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Yes,

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0: 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Ikaw ya?
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0: 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Asa eh, no? Grandma?
1: Oh, eh.
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1: Did you not see my tanks?
0: Where? In your ngala-ngala?
1: Yeah.
0: How deep is that?
1: How deep is your love?
0: Balik na sa phone, palobod nyo si Katropang Troy Tisoy.
1: Kag si Katropang Dolphy lang ka.
0: Guwapo na, loy-loy pa.
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And don't miss out our weekly raffle every Saturday at 6 p.m. for a chance to win up to 100,000 pesos.